0: Jase, Lauren and Clint on Star 104.5.
1: So yesterday was my wife's birthday.
2: My wife.
1: Wasn't a milestone birthday, but I did say, what would you like this year? She wanted some art.
3: Mm-hmm. Yes.
1: Now, I'll be honest, we're not huge arty people. Mm-hmm. Anything we got hanging up at home, we pretty much purchased in Bali.
3: Now, is this just a...
4: But you've got the beautiful home.
3: Has she wanted the art for a while?
1: Yeah, she has. She,

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Yeah, right, picture that with a Kodak. Or better yet, go to Times Square, take a picture of me with a Kodak. Took my life from negative to positive, I just want y'all to know that. And tonight, let's enjoy life.

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on your cigarette break. It's like 10,000 spoons when all you need is a knife. It's meeting the man of my dreams and then meeting his beautiful wife. And isn't it ironic?

0: 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Next week on the show,
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0: It is the one and only Ali Datto. 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